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We go drink drinks and take shots until we fall out like the roof on fire. Now, baby, get my booty naked, take off all your clothes and light the roof on fire. 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
2: 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And we thank Walter for his getting up early and being, you know, so enthusiastic and getting us up and awake on this Sunday morning. The man drives very far to get here, and we appreciate him for doing that. Thank you, Walter, for spending time with us on air this morning. And now, yes, the show, as I previously said, is nice packed full show. Our scripture of the day comes out of 1 Corinthians 10 verse 31. It says, so whatever you eat or drink or whatever you do, do it all for the glory of God. That comes out of 1 Corinthians 10 verse 31. Our scripture of the day. In a short while, I'm going to quickly talk to you a little bit more, and then we're going to go over to our daily devotion, coming for us by a very familiar person. To God be the glory. Go seek him out on YouTube. You'll find his site, Incredible Man of God, giving scripture and word to us, inspiring all us as children of God with him, and you can go find him there. He's going to specifically speak to us about 1 Corinthians 10 verse 31. And then, as always, we're going to walk through the Bible just almost 20 minutes to past 6, just maybe a little bit earlier than that. We're going to walk through the Bible specifically almost, and that's with the help of the Bible Project. As always, go seek them out. Incredible stuff to help you do Bible study, to inspire you to see more of the Word. They are audio visuals, so they've got visuals as well, and obviously audio as we do it here on Radio Helderberg. But for now, let's first listen to 1

0: No matter how small that might be, how insignificant it might seem, we should do all things to the glory of God. Put our will, submit our will unto God's will, and allow Him to be glorified, for God will share His glory with no one. And here we have an example where the Apostle Paul is willing to put aside his liberty, his rights, to eat whatever he wants to eat. Even situations where they would sell meat in the market and someone knew that that meat or thought that that meat had been offered up to idols, he would not eat of it for conscience sake, for their conscience sake, that he would not be a stumbling block toward them. And may we do the same thing. You know, we always talk about our rights today. But when it comes to the matter of God receiving the glory, our rights are not very important. Let the Lord be glorified in all that we do. To God be the glory for the great things He has done. I pray that you will meditate upon this passage of Scripture, that it be a word of encouragement to you today. And that as you go throughout your day, be safe as we consider today's verse. Amen.
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1: 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And in a short while, we're going to look at the Book of Amos. I'm just going to give you a little bit of intro. As always, I want to encourage you to get to the website of the Bible Project. It's an incredible resource for when you want to do Bible study. They've got incredible almost like a sheet that gives you like a map that you can go through visually through the Bible as well, and audio, visual, a lot of resources that makes Bible study, it inspires you to do Bible study and get more out of the Word of God, get more into the Word of God by being very, you know, interactive. And they even got an app, but you can find them on YouTube, you can find them on their website, on the internet. But incredible resource, something that I truly want to encourage you, if you do have the time, if you do get it, please go and seek them out. It will truly inspire you. Then the Book of Amos, that is, it's an incredible book. It's a book that, you know, it shows to the future. It shows a lot of things that's happening when it happened in Israel, but there's also things that it shows a little bit further. And incredible what happened in the Book of Amos. So, yeah, without any further ado, let me give over to them and they'll give you this inspirational word.
2: The Book of the Prophet Amos. Amos was a shepherd and a fig tree farmer who lived right near the border between northern Israel and southern Judah. Now, the north had seized its independence about 150 years earlier, remember 1 Kings chapter 12, and it was currently being ruled by Jeroboam II, a successful military leader. He won lots of battles and new territory for Israel, and he generated lots of wealth, but in the eyes of the prophets, he was one of the worst kings ever. His wealth had led to apathy, and he allowed idol worship for the gods of Canaan, which in turn led to injustice and the neglect of the poor. And it got to the point where Amos couldn't take it anymore. He sensed God calling him to go trek up north to Bethel, an important city that had a large temple, and start announcing God's word to the people. And this book is a collection of his sermons and poems and visions uttered over the years. They were compiled later to give God's people a sense of his divine message to the northern kingdom, and it's a message we still need to hear today. The book has a fairly clear design. Chapters 1 and 2 are a series of messages to the nations and Israel. Then chapters 3 to 6 are a collection of poems that express Amos's message to the people of Israel and its leaders. Chapters 7 through 9 contain a series of visions that Amos experienced that depict God's coming judgment on Israel. Let's just dive in. So the book opens with a series of short poems that accuse all of Israel's neighbors of violence and injustice. And this is kind of odd because the book's opening line said that Amos was going to speak against Israel. But watch how this works. As Amos is naming all of these neighboring nations, you can go look at a map and see that he's creating a circle. And when he's done, Israel lies right in the center, like a target in the crosshairs. And on Israel, Amos unleashes a poetic accusation that's three times longer and more intense than any of these others. He accuses Israel's wealthy of ignoring the poor and allowing grave injustice in their land, specifically by allowing the poor to be sold into debt slavery, and then going on to deny any of these people legal representation. And this, Amos asks, is this the family that was once denied justice and enslaved in Egypt? The family that God rescued from oppression and slavery? The party's over, Amos says. God is done putting up with you. And so the opening of the next section explains why. God says, I chose you, Israel, from among all the families of the earth. This is an allusion to Genesis 12, how God had called the family of Abraham to become God's blessing to all of the nations. And so then God says, so this is why I will punish you for all of your sin. Israel had a great calling, which came with great responsibility, and so their sin and rebellion brings great consequences. Now, this section brings together a lot of Amos's poems, and you'll see a few key themes repeated over and over. So first, he's constantly exposing the religious hypocrisy of Israel's wealthy and their leaders. And he describes how they faithfully attend the religious gatherings, giving offerings and sacrifices, all the while neglecting the poor and ignoring injustice. And Amos says it's all a sham, that God actually hates their worship because it's totally disconnected from how they treat people. God says a real relationship with him will transform a person's relationships. And so Amos's call to true worship is to let justice flow like a river and righteousness like a never-failing stream. Now, these two words, they're super important for Amos and actually all of the prophets. So righteousness, or in Hebrew, tzedakah, refers to a standard of right, equitable relationships between people, no matter their social differences. And justice, or in Hebrew, mishpat, refers to concrete actions that you take to correct injustice and create righteousness. And so both of these are to permeate the life of God's covenant people like a rushing stream fills a dry riverbed. The next theme is Amos's repeated accusations of Israel's idolatry. So remember, when the northern kingdom broke away from southern Judah, their king built two new temples to rival Solomon's in Jerusalem, and he placed a golden calf in each. Remember 1 Kings chapter 12. Since then, Israel had only accumulated more idols, worshiping the gods of sex and weather and war. And in the prophet's view, the worship of these gods always led to injustice, because these gods don't require the same degree of justice and righteousness as the God of Israel, not to mention that these gods were immoral themselves. Not the God of Israel, he's different. So he can say in one place, "Seek me that you may live," and then right after that say to Israel, "Seek good, not evil, that you may live." So true worship of the Creator God of Israel, it's synonymous with doing good, with generosity, and with justice. And so the final theme in these chapters is that because Israel and its king have rejected Amos and the other prophets, God will send the day of the Lord. This is a great and terrible act of justice on Israel. And specifically, Amos predicts that a powerful nation will come and conquer and decimate their cities and take the people away into exile. And we know his prediction came true. Some 40 years later, the Assyrian Empire swooped in and did exactly as Amos had said. The book closes with a series of visions that Amos experienced, and they're symbolic depictions of the coming day of the Lord. So he sees Israel devastated by a locust swarm, and then by a scorching fire, and then they're being swallowed up like overripe fruit. And in the final vision, Amos sees God violently striking the pillars of Israel's great idol temple at Beth-El, and the whole building comes crumbling down. It's an image of God's justice on the leaders and the gods of Israel. Their end has finally come. But then, all of a sudden, in the final paragraph, we see a glimmer of hope. It picks up this image of Israel as a destroyed building, and God says that out of the ruins, he will one day restore the house of David. In other words, he's going to bring the future messianic king from David's line, and he will rebuild the family of God's people, which, surprisingly, we're told, is going to include people from all of the nations. All of the devastation caused by Israel's sin and God's judgment will that day be reversed. Now, this final paragraph is super important. It's the only sign of hope on the other side of judgment. And it helps us see how this book is exploring the relationship between God's justice and his mercy. If God is good, he has to confront and judge evil among Israel and the nations. But his long-term purposes are to restore his world and build a new covenant family. And so through Amos's words, we still today hear his call to learn from Israel's hypocrisy and disaster and to embrace a true worship of this God, which should always lead to justice and righteousness and loving our neighbor. And that's what the book of Amos is all about.
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3: This is the news read by Mornay Mundy. Awakening South Africa Prayer and Repentance Movement has launched the City Connect 50 Days of Prayer Guidance, calling Christians, churches, ministries and prayer groups and communities across South Africa to unite in 50 days of focused prayer ahead of the 26 local government elections. South Africa needs more than political solutions. We need watchmen on the walls who will pray, increase and believe God for transformation. When a city flourishes, its people flourishes. That is why we're calling believers in every town and city to stand in the gap for the place where they live, actually live. Anchored on Jeremiah 29 verse 7, their initiative calls Christians to stand in the gap for their communities and to pray for righteous leadership, peaceful elections, good governance, justice, reconciliation and the well-being of South African municipalities. The journey begins with the thanksgiving, consecration and repentance before moving into prayer for national hope and peace. For the IEC and electoral works, voters and political leaders, for municipalities, wards and communities, and finally for the elections, the results and the commissions of believers to continue serving their communities beyond election day. Participants are encouraged to make the prayers local by naming their province, municipality, ward and voting districts, voting station, community.

0: election day of prayer on 4 November and the local elections on 4 November. The world's youngest preem is out of hospital, home with her family. This isn't what Nathan Wallace is reporting.
1: A baby believed to be Australia's youngest preemie to survive has been discharged from hospital and is now home with her family. Mum Anne Rose confessed that when little Macarita Miracle was born at 21 weeks and 3 days, weighing just 351 grams, she took one look at her and thought, there's no way she's gonna make it. Dad Missy recalled she was only hand size, like our palm. But shortly before Macarita left for home at 5 months old, staff in Logan Hospital, Queensland announced she was growing stronger with every feed, cuddle and milestone.
0: Something unexpected is happening to Christianity inside Iran. Let's listen to what Charlene Aaron is reporting.
2: John Cerniglia is president of Sat7 USA, a ministry that broadcasts the gospel to the Middle East and North Africa via satellite TV. He joins us now for more. John, we're seeing Iranian citizens struggling during the war. What is it like inside the country right now?
3: Yeah, well, of course, Christians are being persecuted, and we're reminded, Jesus reminds us to expect this as we choose to follow him. As Americans, it's hard for us to fathom it, but our Iranian brothers and sisters actually expect it. And a good piece of good news is that the church is responding with great spiritual maturity. People are worshiping together, they're praying for each other, they're helping their neighbors, even as they're starving themselves, lacking food for their family.
2: So you are, of course, broadcasting the gospel into Iran. What has been the response to the message of Christ, especially since the war began?
3: Yeah, so we reach an estimated 500,000 Iranians every day. We're producing about 250 television episodes a week, and we actually host 4 live private Zoom meetings a week for Iranians for worship and Bible study and fellowship together. And we're hearing through the inbound calls we receive, we're hearing the number one fear, understandably, is death. People are terrified because they're in the middle of a war.
2: And they have good reason to be terrified of death. We hear that people are turning from Islam and mosques that are actually closing. Is that correct?
3: Well, we have a mix of viewers who were born into Christian homes and, of course, can't practice their faith openly, which is why they turn to satellite television. And we have people calling us every day who are learning about Jesus. And, of course, we know in biblical history that in times of conflict, in times of war, in times of poverty, people are drawn to the Lord, and we celebrate that, and we give thanks for that, and it's our job to disciple them on their new journey as they follow Jesus.
2: So how can we pray for our brothers and sisters in Iran?
3: Yeah, great question. I'm reminded of Psalm 46. God is our refuge and our strength, our ever-present help in trouble. Our viewers in Iran are asking us to pray very specifically. Pray that God be their refuge and their shield against war, of course, against harm. Pray that God protect the innocent in the midst of war. Pray that God will comfort the brokenhearted. We have viewers whose family members have been killed in the protests. And pray for justice and freedom for all 92 million Iranian people.
2: We will be indeed praying for them and for your mission as well. John Cerniglia, president of Sat7 USA, thanks so much for your insights.
3: Thanks for having us.
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2: Kids, here we go with the story of the early church.
3: Greetings, friends. You're just in time to hear about the erstwhile evangelism of ecumenical enthusiasm, the early church. I'm Dr. Archie Logical.
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3: Ah, the early church, those quietly clandestine communities of Christian care, the germinating genesis of Jesus following Jews and Gentiles in Jerusalem. The early church began after Jesus died, rose from the dead, and ascended into heaven. Jesus had told his disciples they would receive power from the Holy Spirit to go into all the world, to spread the good news of God's kingdom, and to baptize people into the family of God. That was the point of the church then, and it's the point of the church today. Oh, that's not the church. That's me before I've had my morning coffee. Ah, that's better. Nowadays, when people use the word church, they mostly mean the building where services are held. But in point of fact, the early church had no permanent buildings, no special cathedrals, or soaring steeples, or stained glass windows, or long wooden pews, or ornate pipe organs, or stunning sound systems. And that's because the church wasn't a place at all. It was a group of people doing their best to live like Jesus. The early church was basically a bunch of small clusters of Jesus followers in different cities throughout the Roman Empire. People of all races, the rich and the poor, the powerful and the weak, all meeting together because of their shared faith in Jesus. Mostly they met in people's houses to share stories about Jesus and have a meal together. The homes basically looked like this: mud and stone walls, one or two main rooms where people would sit together on the dirt floor. These groups might have been just a couple of families who shared everything: their food, their money, their talents, their stuff. Acts chapter 2 says they shared everything they had. They gave to anyone who needed something. They met together. They ate meals together in their homes. And they were glad and sincere. Sounds like a good group to be a part of, if you ask me. And because of their love, generosity, and faith, people who weren't part of the church wanted to be part of the church. Sometimes the church met in big marketplaces or fields, and thousands of people would decide to follow Jesus and join the church all in a single day. It was a regularly recurring revival, and you can read all about it in the New Testament. It wasn't always easy to be part of the church, and over the centuries, the church has changed a lot. But what's still true is that the church is more than a building with a steeple. It's people, all kinds of people, following Jesus in community with one another. Now, if you'll excuse me, I'm going to enjoy this homemade horseradish Harvardian ham hoagie. It's humongous!
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4: 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I want to give you this incredible snippet that I found on the broadcast, the Christian Broadcast Network, GBN, and I truly think it's going to inspire you as well. Why Christians must prepare for information warfare. I think there's going to be a lot of propaganda and stuff in the future from the Americas, I think specifically, and stuff in the future from the Americas, I think specifically, maybe a little bit out of Europe as well, going against Christianity and going against the movement of God. But we honor him and we glorify God, because when Christians are being oppressed, that's when the Church of Christ truly, truly grows, and we are inspired to take out the message more and more. Last night, I'm part of a group of friends and family in Christ that prays together on a Saturday evening, and we were talking how God is using South African children of God to truly go across the nations, across the world, and build churches, plant churches, evangelize. It's incredible what is happening from out of South Africa. So yes, without any further ado, let me give this to you.
5: One of the things that we see happening right now, there's a lot of information confusion, not just with Gen Z across the board, but what we have happening is a lot of young people and even millennials, they're looking to TikTok, they're looking to Facebook and Instagram Reels, they're looking to all these other sources, to podcasters, for news and truth. And that can be really good, but there's also a downside to that as well. What are you seeing in that area? What do you think is positive and maybe negative that's happening trend-wise?
6: Yeah, Billy, you hit it right on the head. I mean, this is a new day and age that we live in, and new media is something we shouldn't be afraid of. When I say new media, I'm talking about it is new. It's no longer legacy media that are not just Gen Z, but also the public. I mean, my parents too are consuming headlines and seeing clips of the war that's happening in the Middle East from Instagram, from X, from Facebook. And so that's just the day and age that we live in. And that is how information

0: information is consumed. So, you know, we need to stay ahead of the curve and realize new media is the way. Social media is how we get our headlines. I mean, it's crazy that day and age. I mean, it's not been very long that we've had new media, but that's the day and age we're in right now. But Gen Z is very, you know, interesting type of generation. Like, I'm technically Gen Z, but I'm older Gen Z, but I'm a unique set because I remember a day and age when we didn't have smartphones or we didn't get our news from an iPhone. We got it from legacy media. We got it from Fox News. We got it from, you know, whatever was on the TV. And that's how I got my information. But now today's Gen Zs that are younger and like teenagers that are growing up without any form of separation between the digital and the physical. And so information is being consumed, like I said, 30-second war clips that you're seeing. And then the tricky part is now we're having the question of what is real and what is not real. I mean, going back to the war, I've seen clips going out of like AI showing drones and they're saying this is what's happening in Iran right now. And then you find out actually that's not true. So now we have unfiltered access to media, but now we're having a type of access that's misinformation and we're getting headlines that are not accurate. We're getting everyone's opinion. And honestly, Billy, we don't need everyone's opinion because now we're having both truth and untruth. And now Gen Z has a barrage. I mean, the American public as a whole has a barrage of headlines. And now you have to do the discernment of what is true, what is not true. And my concern is that Gen Z has not grown up with that distance between what is reality and what is not reality. And to them, anything that comes across an iPhone, they're just going to assume is completely true. And so that's kind of what I'm seeing right now. That's what we're seeing at NRB is Gen Z doesn't have that type of discernment that they need to realize whether or not something is true, whether something is biblical, whether something is true, good, and beautiful.
1: Yeah, well, and, you know, look, this is something, you're the director of communications for National Religious Broadcasters. This is something NRB has long worked on is communication and making sure that, you know, Christian media are out there doing the right thing and you know, also celebrating Christian media and helping Christian media sort of come alongside the public. And right now, I mean, there's a lot of good happening in Christian media, but there's also a lot of opportunity. When you look at what we just described, right, the issues that we know are happening, the information confusion, what should faith-based media and aligned media be doing right now to really meet people where they are? Because you described the dynamic where social media is the place where people are. People may not love that. They may not like it. It's the reality. So we can't deny that.
0: We can't. And I'm encouraged too, Billy. I know so many like to rag on Christian media and Christian film and entertainment and say that, oh, Christian movies are cheesy or, oh, Christians just don't know how to make things, you know, look cool or quality. That's not really the day and age anymore. We know that to be true. We've seen some quality things coming out of Angel Studios, coming out of The Chosen, coming out of Great American Media. And that is so, so encouraging to see. So I'm grateful to see that finally no longer Christian media is we stay out of technological advancement and then go, why is the culture this way? Well, it's because Christians stayed out of it. That's not really our reality anymore. And I'm grateful for that. So Christian media is paving the way, but we still have quite a lot more work to do. And I mean, we know that it's biblical to say we do things with excellence, but we have not fully gotten into social media like I'd like to see. So examples, for example, we want to take it to more of like a political example that Gen Z is dealing with, like Mondami did a fantastic job at his campaign. I mean, he was digitally savvy. His politics, terrible. His morals, terrible. His religion is not something that we align with, but he was able to convey and get a young vote because he was TikTok savvy. He understood how X worked. He knew how to make things quick and easy to digest. He understood his audience. And that's exactly what's the missing piece still with Christian media. I think we're starting to see that, but we still have a long way to go. We need to make sure that we know our audience. We know that 30 seconds is what performs well on Instagram. We need to know that we need to format things that look aesthetic and pleasing and is going to, you know, go with the trends and still get our message across, because we know that Christian media has the answer. We have truth. We are the only ones that are providing the way to eternity, and we have the true, good, and beautiful message. All the others don't, but we let the secular win when we let them lead the way in the industry. So that's the dynamics that we're seeing. Again, I'm encouraged, but we still got some work to do on the social media front.
1: Absolutely. I mean, and let's talk about what you're hinting at here is information warfare, which is something that you talk about, right? This idea that, and I don't think people see it this way, the misunderstanding that, hey, there is a battle for truth out there. And we know that as Christians, Ephesians 6 tells us that. But that obviously, when it comes to media and Hollywood and all the things you mentioned, this is an information war. What, you know, describe from your perspective what information warfare means, and why do you think that Americans should really be paying attention to this, especially Christians, and caring about it?
0: we as Christians know we are no stranger to persecution. We are no stranger to war. But the war front is different today, like you mentioned. The mission field is different today. When we talk about the Great Commission, that doesn't just mean going over across seas to Africa. It also means getting online, because the mission field is also media. It is also digital. That's something we're really clear-eyed at NRB about, because within seconds, you are connected. You are sending a message. And that is exactly the best place to put the gospel. But like you said, you're sending out with a millions of other different messages that are combating truth, that aren't true. And I can give you a million different examples. I can talk about when Charlie Kirk was assassinated, and all of a sudden you see headlines of, okay, he is dead, he's not dead. Oh, actually, he was killed by this person. He actually wasn't killed by this person. And then you've just, like, what's going on? And now the American public is confused. And it's a great thing. We have the ability, anyone behind a mic can get on and have a podcast and share their opinion. That's a beautiful thing. And we love the freedom of that. But with that comes stewardship. And with that comes the right to bear truth well. And so, you know, Charlie is an example of one case. We've seen what happened with Israel with October 7th and the way the headlines were skewed. And so even with no media presence on Christian persecution in Nigeria, that's another example of we're not seeing the headlines. We're not seeing true coverage of what's actually happening. So it's crazy day and age that we're in, but it is ultimately warfare, and it is spiritual. The digital world is a spiritual world as well. And Christians need to be there combating it. We need to be there leading the front lines, and we need to be there getting the truth out. We have the truth of the gospel. We have it in the physical format, but we need to make sure we do our part in putting it in the way that it is to be received on X, on TikTok, on Instagram, on broadcast. We need to keep in the traditional. We need to stay in the new. And so that is kind of what we're seeing here at NRB. And we're encouraged to see that Christians are stepping up to the fight. But again, we've got quite the bloody battle ahead of us, and it is all digital.
1: Yeah, you know, I think there's so much here, and we're going to have to do a longer segment soon, because I want to get into AI and some other things with you. So we'll have you back in the next week or two. But this information warfare, it really, what you were talking about at the end there, it actually is very dangerous when you don't engage in that information warfare, because you end up having shifted perspectives on Israel, on the Middle East, and all the things you just talked about, right? And so, yeah, I mean, there's so much there. And I think a lot of the reason why, and I'll give you a quick second to respond to this before we go, but a lot of the reason why we are where we are culturally is because we have pulled back in Hollywood. We had pulled back in media. We had pulled back in education. And now we're re-entering these places, right? I mean, NRB has always been there encouraging not a pullback, but an engagement. But I think on the whole, a lot of people did pull back. And now we're realizing, oh no, we need to have a presence, because that's where people are, right? So I'll give you a chance to respond to that before we close.
0: Yeah, absolutely. And Billy, the arts is the best example of where Christians used to lead the way. I mean, you just do any type of study. Bach, one of the best composers, he was a Christian. He wrote Sola Deo Gloria on all of his pieces. He was a pioneer in classical music. The arts used to be led and created and pioneered by Christians. And then we took a step back and look at Hollywood today. So just like you said, Billy, anytime the Christians step out, a vacuum is filled and the secular steps in. So if we want to look at the culture and go, what happened? I can tell you what happened. Christians surrendered, and we can't do that anymore. We see what happens. The information war is the new front. The digital world is the new battlefield. And so we must take the truth of the gospel there. That is our new mission field. It is media.
1: Well, I so appreciate you coming on and joining me today. We'll have you back again very soon. There's a lot more to talk about. Appreciate your time.
0: Great to be on, Billy.

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0: by Guy Penrod, The People That Matter. A big shout out and thank you to Mornay Mundi on your Sunday morning breakfast run. 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
0: Good morning, I am Cleopatra Kadzunge, here with your news at 9. In your top story, Build One South Africa will field more than 800 candidates in the upcoming local government elections. Speaking during the unveiling of BOSA's local government election blueprint in Johannesburg, party leader Musi Maimane emphasized that effective governance requires leaders focused on building infrastructure, strengthening institutions, and driving economic growth rather than avoiding accountability.
3: We enter our first local government election, the next chapter of BOSA. All 800 candidates standing together who are going to confront the ones who want to destroy our communities. It ushers in a new era where we can be audacious in the task.
0: Meanwhile, the president of the Africa Maibuye movement, Floyd Shivambu, says his party will field candidates in over 4,000 wards across all 9 provinces in the November 4 local government elections. Addressing supporters during the unveiling of the movement's Gauteng mayoral candidates, Shivambu said Maibuye was proud of its progress since its formation.
4: Here in Gauteng province, Africa Maibuye movement will be contesting all the 527 wards with unique candidates. And in relation to the whole of South Africa, we have correctly and perfectly registered to contest in 4,368 wards.
0: In other news this morning, the National Union of Mine Workers has expressed solidarity with the people of Nepal following devastating flash floods along the Nepal-China border. More than 1,200 people have died, while about 4,000 remain missing as search and rescue operations continue.

0: lead in the rugby's greatest rivalry series when they beat the All Blacks 29-24 at a packed F&B stadium last night. With the halftime score at 12-all, the All Blacks pulled ahead 17-12 in the 57th minute, but a try by Jesse Creel swung the match back in the favour of the Boks. The fourth and final test will be decided in Baltimore, USA next Saturday. Your top story in your 9 o'clock news was Bursa announces more than 800 local election candidates. Taking a look at your Sunday weather, a rather warm day expected ahead for the Strand with a maximum of 25 degrees. Grabo looking at a maximum of 21. Stellenbosch also a maximum of 25 degrees this morning. And in Cape Town, a maximum of 23 degrees. For Helderberg News and Weather, I am Cleopatra Kadzunge.
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Collide, opening up the show this morning, 9 minutes after nine. And welcome to your Feel Good Sundays on Heidelberg FM. I am Cleopatra Kadzunge with you every Sunday between 9 a.m. and 12 p.m. It's the first Sunday of September and also the first Feel Good Sunday of the month. A brand new month, a fresh start, and also happy spring. We've all been waiting for that, waiting to say goodbye to winter. 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Coming up in your music, Imagine Dragons with Wake Up. Everybody's

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0: It's Fun with Some Nights on Heidelberg FM 93.6. Before that, Max Hurl and Lochinville, Be My Love. Good morning. It is your Feel Good Sundays. And what I think is such a lovely way to honor the musical legend Dolly Parton is exactly what they've done in Manhattan in the States. They have officially declared the 9th month of the year, so September 25th. Dolly Parton Appreciation Day. The date itself is a little nod to one of her biggest hits, 9 to 5. So yes, this isn't just about the music. I think Dolly Parton has also been someone who was hugely passionate about giving back. I know that she had a foundation. I think it was called the Imagination Library, and they gave away millions of free books to children. She was extremely passionate about children's education and children's literacy. So yes, we can remember the big hair, the beautiful big voice, the massive hits, but also she had quite the big heart. And honestly, it's a legacy that needs and deserves to be remembered. So yes, coming up somewhere in Manhattan on the 25th of September, it will be Dolly Parton Appreciation Day, 9 to 5. That also on the way for you on your Feel Good Sunday. Stay tuned for 9 to 5. Sundays are sorted at Prime Wagyu. Enjoy their Sunday roast for just 199 Rand. And let the kids have fun in the kiddies' corner. Prime Wagyu, great food, no fuss.
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0: this, the Northern Lights with Tears Are Not Enough. 21 minutes away from 10 o'clock and you are listening to your Feel Good Sundays. Listen, if you thought what you needed was more rest to, you know, to look a bit more livelier, to get your health in check, you know, to stop the aging process just by a little bit, because I think that's what most people want, to have access to the fountain of youth. And it seems like this man from Singapore has tapped into that, and he is 60. But if you see his photos on Instagram and on TikTok, he looks about, you know, 30 at most. He looks about 30, but he is actually 60. His name is Chandu Tan, 60-year-old Singaporean model and photographer. And recently he shared his secrets, his daily routine, and also what he's eating. So earlier I said you think you need more sleep, but maybe you just need to add more eggs to your diet for breakfast. He says he has 6 eggs, but only has 2 of the yolks. So is that like, what, 6 egg whites and then just 2 of the yolks? And then for lunch and dinner, he has chicken or fish, rice and vegetables and broth. This seems quite simple, but for me, I'm thinking in Cyril's economy, 6 eggs a day, it's a bit extreme. It's a bit extreme, but you would be surprised how many people actually are having a lot of eggs daily. A lot of people in the gym who are trying to, you know, up their protein intake are having those 6 eggs. So yes, you thought, yeah, I need more sleep. Tan, 60-year-old Singaporean model, is saying no, add more eggs. And also he did say he avoids alcohol, smoking, coffee, and ultra processed food. So there is more to this than just 6 eggs, but the 6 eggs to me is what stood out to me. 021 169 36, is what Chandu Tan doing anything that you are? Keep at it and you might just look 30 by the time you're 60. Keep at it. Trust. Let's get back into the music. Coming up, it's Dance with Got Me Good after this.
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0: take that with back for good. Minutes to 10 on your Feel Good Sundays. Here's great news. The band is still together and they are still doing shows. That's good. Formed in the 90s and they're still kicking and pushing and doing, you know, what they love, and that is music, and we love to hear that here on Helderberg FM 93.6. 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

0: and Meghan Trainor, Someday. We had Paris by the Chainsmokers. Welcome to the second hour of your Feel Good Sundays. The name is Cleopatra Kanzunge. Do connect with us on the WhatsApp line 021 169 36. 7 minutes after 10, listen, coming up at quarter past, we have a Feel Good conversation. It's about to be a Feel Good story being shared here on your Feel Good Sundays. 15-year-old China E. Fisher, a learner at Rhenish Girls High and a finalist at Teen Universe South Africa. She's made the finals coming up this 13th of September. So we're going to have a bit of a conversation before, you know, the big day. So that's going to be interesting to hear from China Fisher. So yes, do stay tuned for that Feel Good conversation in studio happening for you on Helderberg FM. Sundays are sorted at Prime Wagyu. Enjoy their Sunday roast for just 199 Rand. And let the kids have fun in the kiddies corner. Prime Wagyu, great food, no fuss.
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0: with Baby Steps on Haldeberg FM at 93.6. 14 minutes after 10 on your Feel Good Sundays, Cleopatra here with you. And we're about to hear from a phenomenal young lady. It's a feel good story on your Feel Good Sundays. Joining me in studio right now is 15-year-old China E. Fisher, a learner at Rhenish Girls High and a finalist in Teen Universe RSA. With the Nationals coming up, we have her in studio to talk all about it. Welcome to the show. How are you doing, China?
1: I'm feeling great. How about you?
0: I'm feeling great. I'm loving the energy. And you are a finalist at in Teen Universe South Africa. I must ask you, how are you feeling when you heard the great news? Walk us through that.
1: So I was definitely nervous at the start, mm-hmm. but once I found out I was in, I was super duper excited for this journey ahead to inspire and empower other young women. And I can't wait for Nationals and to see who gets the crown.
0: Amazing. And I know, you know, when it comes to pageantry, it's more than just, you know, pretty face, looking good up on stage. That there's more to it. Talk to us about how your journey began, what inspired you.
1: So my mom inspired me. Mm. She did Mrs. South Africa 3 times. The first 2 times she fell pregnant.
0: Okay.
1: So she didn't get to finish it. But on mm-hmm. the last time she really pulled through and she really inspired me to start doing pageants. She was also on a reality TV show, Die Brug. And mm-hmm. that show is amazing. I think you should definitely watch it. And seeing my mom be in such an amazing sisterhood and inspire other people, it really inspired me because mm-hmm. I would like to do the same.
0: So is this your first pageant?
1: This is indeed my first pageant.
0: Ooh, congratulations.
1: Thank you. Or any modeling thing. So definitely nervous, but even more excited.
0: Amazing. I think, you know, any young lady who takes part in such a contest or a journey, there always seems to be a certain message that they want to push and sort of reach out to those watching. What is that message for you?
1: To always believe in yourself.
0: Mm-hmm.
1: I think we always look at ourselves maybe in a negative way, and it's just believe in yourself and you can do it. Like, everyone can do it. If I can do it, I think everyone can.
0: Mm-hmm. So you spoke about believing in yourself. Yes. And that also ties in with confidence. As a young girl, you're 15 right now. When I think about when I was 15, I don't think I would ever be able to do what you're doing right now. What's that big motivation for you? How have you been able to do it?
1: Definitely my family. My mm-hmm. family is my biggest supporters. I have 10 siblings.
0: 10.
1: So having so many people support you and inspire you, I've gained a lot of confidence. And, you know, you're in such a social environment because we're so many people mm-hmm. that I just learned to be myself and to always be confident.
0: So how are you preparing for the big day?
1: So I've definitely been doing a lot of modeling classes.
0: Mm-hmm.
1: I've been watching a lot of Instagram reels on pageantry and a lot of research about it because obviously it's my first pageant. Mm-hmm. I am scared but excited. And just picking out my dress and everything and making videos, it's been a hectic journey, mm-hmm. but excited for it. Yeah,
0: you mentioned how your mom is such a big inspiration, you know, with what you're doing. Does this come naturally to you? Is this something that she's also had to, you know, give you a few pointers along the way? Has it been exciting? How's it been?
1: Well, my mom has definitely helped me a lot with social media and definitely inspiring and encouraging me. Like I said, it's been nerve-wracking, mm-hmm. but with my mom by my side, she's made everything so much better and so much easier. And she's made me understand the pageant industry a lot more. And I think if you have someone around you that's in the pageant industry, and you know, we have family friends that are in the pageant industry, you learn how to love it, and you learn mm-hmm. you know, you learn lots of things, and you learn you get a lot of advice.
0: Mm. So I can imagine you probably had some assumptions about this journey and Miss Teen Universe. Now that you're in it, you've made it so far, what have you learned?
1: Well, I've learned many things,
0: mm-hmm.
1: but I've learned to just always be yourself.
0: Mm-hmm.
1: Don't compare yourself to others, because I think even in not just in the pageant industry, in school, in workplaces, maybe your friends, you're always comparing yourself to other people. And I think my biggest thing I definitely learned is to just be yourself and don't compare yourself to anyone else.
0: Amazing. I mean, I can already attest to that being yourself and authenticity is quite important, can take you so far. Now, just one more question I'd like to, you know, pose this one for you. If you could go back in time and give your younger self a bit of a message or advice, you know, just before the competition, what would you say to her?
1: I would tell her to just believe in yourself and everything's going to be okay.
0: Mm-hmm.
1: Enjoy the journey, have fun, don't put too much pressure on yourself, and just have a blast. That's what I would tell myself, because at the beginning I was super, super nervous and scared and I didn't have much confidence. And then when the journey began, I made new friends, new bonds, I met new people, I became more confident. So I would definitely tell myself, just enjoy it and have fun.
0: Amazing. Thank you so much for joining us, China Eve. Us at Helderberg FM are wishing you the best, and we just want you to come out on top, and all the best for the 13th.
1: Thank you so much, and thank you for having me.
0: Amazing. So now that we've heard all about your feel-good story, why don't you leave us with the feel-good song?
1: So a great feel-good song is Anywhere by Rita Ora.
0: Amazing. Here it is.

0: We also had a song by Rita Ora, Anywhere, a feel-good request by China Eve, who we spoke to earlier. Beautiful, driven, passionate, a young lady who is, you know, encouraging young people to believe in themselves. Also, be sure to support China Eve on the 13th of September as she takes the stage as a Teen Universe essay finalist. We are behind you, China Eve. Now listen, coming up, we have Miller Smith with Stranger and then a song by Steve Wolfmeyer. You don't want to miss it. But bringing things back to the Helderberg, can you believe it? P&A in the Helderberg is turning 30. That's 30 years of stationery, creativity, color, and most importantly, you. And a birthday this big deserves more than just one day. 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For 30 years, you've been a part of their story, and now they want to be They want you to be a part of their birthday. So celebrate with P&A this September. P&A, 30 years of colouring your world.
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0: With Is It Love on Helderberg FM 93.6. Just finding out that when this song came out, it wasn't that well received by, you know, Bob Marley fans. Apparently, some music critics thought that Bob Marley had gone rather soft because the album Kaya leaned heavily into breezy, romantic, and carefree themes rather than, you know, the heavy political protest. And that brings me back to a point I always love to make. I believe artists should never be put in a box. If they're known for one sound or a genre or like a particular theme, they are able to branch out and see wherever their heart takes them in terms of like music and creativity. But yeah, fast forward to 2026 and we still get to enjoy this one, Is It Love by Bob Marley. Before that, we had Ariana Grande with Hate That I Made You Love Me from her new album called Petal. More music on the way, stay tuned.
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0: It's Katy Perry and Chief Keef with Legendary Lovers on Helderberg FM 93.6. 2 minutes after 11, welcome to the final hour of your Feel Good Sundays. And the name is Cleopatra here with you for one more hour. 021-100-6936. 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On the way, we get to enjoy your Sunday Soul Triple Play. We visit the year 1980. But in between, coming up, Zara Larsson with Never Forget You, a song by Lotto and also Demi Lee Moore on the way. But listen, Somerset Mall is serving up something new. 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

0: It's Justin Bieber with Company. Before that, Lotto and Lou Kala with Lottery. 18 minutes after 11 on your Feel Good Sundays, and it's time for us to enjoy your Sunday Soul Triple Play. It's always three songs from a specific era. This morning, we are busy with the year 1980. Three songs, three hits that you might know and love on the menu this morning. Diana Ross with Upside Down. Also on the menu, your 1980s hit, ABBA with Lay All Your Love on Me. Then we'll end things off with a celebration. Celebration Cool and the Gang. We'll wrap up your Sunday Soul Triple Play. Let us know on the WhatsApp line what you think about this week's Triple Play 1980s edition after this. Sundays are sorted at Prime Wagyu. Enjoy their Sunday roast for just 199 Rand. And let the kids have fun in the kiddies' corner. 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

0: is Kool and the Gang celebration, and this is what the 1980s looked like. We're wrapping up your Sunday Soul triple play, as we sit at 27 minutes away from 12 o'clock. It's been three songs from the year 1980, Celebration, Lay All Your Love on Me by ABBA, and also Diana Ross with Upside Down. It's Cleopatra here with you on your Feel Good Sundays, and I want you to know that Sundays are sorted at Prime. While you enjoy their Sunday roast for just 199 Rand, and let your kids have fun in the kiddies corner. 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

0: 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Here is Westlife, Better Man.
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And that is Alesso featuring Leon Payne with Midnight. Hello, hello. Welcome, welcome. 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Let's dive straight into this classic. So we're going to start with Bonnie Tyler, Lost in France.

And that was The Chicago with If You Leave Me Now. Welcome, you tuned into Timeless Sundays with me, Mariana, and I'm taking you all the way to 2:45 today with the classics. This is what is coming up.

So stay tuned for that. All the classics your way. We're going to start with that one first. Breach Over Troubled Water by Simon and Garfunkel. Enjoy.

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0: That's Brothers in Arms by Dire Straits. That guitar riff is just amazing. And before that, we had Bee Gees with Immortality. Welcome, you tuned in to Helderberg FM 93.6. This is Timeless Sundays, and I am playing you the classics. Now, it's a time of the day where I speak about my time travel song of the day. Now, today we are going to have two, and it's a very, very sing-along, okay? So, first of all, happy spring. Thank you for the messages I've been receiving. Every single one of them has started with how windy it is today. But it's okay. It's fine. It's all summer, is a mindset, and we are finally in spring, okay? So it's 6 September already, and it's a few musicians' birthday today. So happy birthday to Macy Gray, born in 1967, the American R&B and soul singer-songwriter. Her sing-along track with I Try. I'm going to be playing you that after this, and the lyrics basically speaks for itself, where she feels like she's a prisoner of someone's love. And then today, in 1971, Dolores O'Riordan, the Irish singer and songwriter, she was the lead vocalist of the rock band The Cranberries. And her sing-along, of course, is going to be Zombie. Zombie is a protest song. And their record label was afraid to release the song as their single, as it is such a politically charged song. But it reached number one, and everybody just loved it. Years later, it's still a classic sing-along. And when I say sing-along, these two songs, you can't help it. So put up your volume right after this. Enjoy.
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0: En dit was Zombies deur The Cranberries en net voor dit was Macy Gray met I Try. 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

And that is The Hollies with I Can't Tell the Bottom from the Top. Welcome, you tuned into Timeless Sundays with me, Mariana, and I'm taking you all the way to 3 o'clock today with the classics. So please sing along. And another special birthday today. Today is the birthday of the founder of Pink Floyd, Roger Waters, an English composer and songwriter. He turns 83 today. Now I'm going to be playing you one of my favorites from Pink Floyd just because of this guitar. It is, I don't know exactly how Sunday vibes this is, but I'm thinking, get ready for the week and put this one loud. Enjoy.

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1: Yeah, it's definitely like you was cruising for bruising.
0: Why does that one do anything? 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

on a warm summer's evening, on a train bound for nowhere, I met up with a gambler. We were both too tired to sleep, so

0: That's The Gambler by Kenny Rogers. And before that, we had Pink Floyd with Money. Welcome, you tuned into Timeless Sundays with me, Mariana, on Helderberg FM 93.6. And I'm here for you if you have a special request. The WhatsApp number in studio is 021-100-6936. Right after this is Queen with Somebody to Love.
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0: And that's the Beatles with 8 days a week. And just before that, we had Queen with Somebody to Love. 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
0: President Ramaphosa honours our fallen police heroes, and the DA cautiously welcomes the new acting IDAC head. Good afternoon, I am Mariana Kaiser with your 1 o'clock news. We begin with your top story this hour. President Cyril Ramaphosa has honoured 12 police officers who died in the line of duty during the past financial year. Speaking at the SAPS commemoration, in Pretoria, Ramaphosa said the officers must be remembered not as statistics, but as family members and colleagues. Ramaphosa says family safety is everyone's responsibility. He called for stronger community involvement in fighting crime, supporting the SAPS Think First, Act Safe Police Safety Action Plan.
2: An attack on a police officer, it is an attack on the authority of the democratic state, on the rule of law. It is an attack on the constitutional order that guarantees the rights and the freedoms of every South African. Those who plan these attacks must be found.
0: The DA has cautiously welcomed the appointment of Advocate Ntuthuzelo Vanara as acting head of the Investigating Directorate Against Corruption. DA's Glenys Breitenbach says Vanara must bring renewed focus, professionalism and urgency to the directorate. However, she warns the acting role should remain temporary and calls for a permanent appointment by the maid swiftly and transparently. She says that the DA maintains that IDAC should ultimately be replaced by an independent anti-corruption commission with stronger safeguards. Meanwhile, the party has revealed that Ikaruleni has conducted no lifestyle audits on municipal officials, stating that this will change under a DA government. Mayoral candidate Katutushelo Rasingwana says hundreds of audits would be conducted within the first 6 months, starting with senior officials and high-risk positions. Rasingwana pledged a whistleblower protection unit within the first 100 days as they target corruption, improve financial management, fix infrastructure and strengthen public safety.
3: We officially launched the You Can Count on Katu to get Ekurhuleni working tour. I have made 5 clear pledges to the people of Ekurhuleni: stable finances, a growing economy and jobs, a corruption-free city, roads and infrastructure that works, as well as safer communities. These are not just campaign promises. They are the foundation of our plan to get the city of Ekurhuleni working for all.
0: The economic freedom fighters in Gauteng have welcomed the province's treasury for maintaining a clean audit for the 2025 and 26 financial year. The party says the result reflects disciplined financial management and stronger internal controls. The treasury collected more than 7 billion rand in provincial revenue and met ETOL debt obligations while protecting essential services. The EFF also welcomed an invoice system processing payments within 10 to 30 days, saying this supports small and township businesses. It called for continued financial accountability across the government. And finally, South African immunologist Professor Clive Gray has been awarded the prestigious Royal Society Africa Prize by the United Kingdom's Royal Society, the world's oldest scientific academy. Gray, a professor at Stellenbosch University, was recognized for pioneering research into the effects of HIV and maternal and child health. His work focuses on HIV-exposed, uninfected children and placental health. The award also recognizes his contribution to building scientific capacity in Africa and mentoring hundreds of young researchers. Your top story this hour. President Ramaphosa honors our fallen police heroes. Now looking at your weather forecast for tomorrow. Strand will be partly cloudy with a minimum of 17 and a maximum of 26 degrees. Grabouw also partly cloudy, minimum 14 and a maximum of 25. Clear skies in Stellenbosch with a minimum of 15 and a maximum of 28 degrees. Cape Town will be sunny with a minimum of 16 and a maximum of 21 degrees. For Helderberg FM News and Weather, I am Mariana Kaiser.
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0: Now let's take a look at the traffic. There's a stationary vehicle on the N2. This is at the outbound after the ramp from Airport Approach Road. The left shoulder is closed. Please drive carefully. Then there's another stationary vehicle on the R300 north after the ramp from the N2. Expect lane closures and please drive carefully. Then there was a crash on the N1 inbound at the ramp to Lower Church Street. The left lane is closed. Expect delays. Then there is a stationary vehicle on the N1. This is at the outbound to the ramp to Monte Vista Boulevard. The left shoulder is closed. Please drive carefully. If there's anything on the roads that I need to know about, please send me a WhatsApp in studio on 021-100-6936. For Helderberg FM Traffic, have a wonderful day.

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1: And that was Neil Diamond with Love on the Rocks. And just before that, we had Rob Stewart with Sailing. And of course, Maureen McGovern with The Morning After. Welcome, you tune into Helderberg FM 93.6 with me, Mariana, on Timeless Sundays. And I have the classics coming up for you. At 1:30, I'm going to be telling you a time travel musician story. It's quite interesting. It's about Elvis, Dolly Parton, and Whitney Houston. So stay tuned for that. 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
1: Here for you.
2: It was a moonlit night in old Mexico. I walked alone between some old adobe haciendas. Suddenly, I heard the plaintive cry of a young Mexican girl.

And that was Elvis Presley with Can't Help Falling in Love. Welcome. You are tuned into Timeless Sundays with me, Mariana. It's 28 minutes to 2 o'clock already. And it's time of the day that I'm going to tell you a time travel artist story of the day. Now, the past week, I read so many interesting things about Dolly Parton's life. And I'm just here to remind you, did you know that Dolly Parton originally wrote this song? Now, if you are a true classic, you probably know that Dolly wrote and recorded this song in 1974. Now, this was her version.

0: So yes, she wrote that song, eh? 1974. So the story goes, she released the song and it was an instant hit. Then Elvis Presley loved the song as well, and he crafted his own take on it. So he asked Dolly if he could sing his own version of her song, and she was so ecstatic about it because she was a big fan of Elvis, and she initially said yes, of course, and she was very excited. However, the night before the recording session, Elvis's manager calls Dolly and reminded her that Elvis does not record any songs without keeping half of the publishing rights. And then she said, but it's her song and it's already a hit, so she can't simply sign it off half of the rights because it's her song. So she had to say they can't record it, and she was very sad about this. But then in 1992, Kevin Costner, now he's the actor and the producer who starred in the film The Bodyguard, he insisted that Whitney Houston, she must cover I Will Always Love You for the soundtrack of the film. They asked Dolly. Dolly said yes and she signed it off. Then Whitney launched the song into a whole new level of fame. Dolly loved Whitney's version of the song so much that Dolly gave most of the proceeds back to the community where Whitney grew up. I just love this story. Apparently the song made more than $10 million back in the 90s, and Dolly just gave it all back to the community. It's such an inspiration. We're going to be playing You I Will Always Love You by Whitney Houston because Dolly loved it so much. And then after that, I'm going to give you 9 to 5 by Dolly Parton. Stay tuned.
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0: And that was Eddie Rabbit with I Love a Rainy Night. And before that, we had Frank Sinatra with Fly Me to the Moon. Welcome. This is Helderberg FM 93.6. I'm Mariana, and you tune into Timeless Sundays. We're doing the classics, and the music charts today is 1981. And this was how it sounded.
1: I don't know what they're doing, but they're laughing.
0: That's Shaken Stevens with Green Door. Diana Ross and Lionel Richie with Endless Love. And of course, Tainted Love by Soft Cell. Stay tuned for that. Enjoy.

that wraps up our music charts for 1981. That was Soft Cell with Tainted Love. Welcome, you tuned into the Timeless Sundays with me, Mariana. So excited, it's 5 minutes past two already, and I'm going to be playing your request. So let's start out with this one especially for Ben. I got this beautiful message from Ben this week saying, Mariana, I have been listening to every single one of your shows, and I really, really appreciate that, Ben. Ben, I know you love this song, especially for you. Thank you so much for your support. I really appreciate it. And this one is for you. Put on your volume. I know you know it. It's ABBA, Dancing Queen.

0: Clap Your Hands and Stamp Your Feet by Maria. Thank you for that request. I hope you're having a wonderful day. Thank you for tuning in to Timeless Sundays, where I am busy playing your requests. This one is from Richard.
1: My family and friends, and for all the Helderberg listeners that tune in to you each and every Sunday, is my favorite. Love Ballad is by Atlantic Star. I'll Remember You. Thank you so much, Marianne, and thank you very much for a lovely, lovely show.
0: It's my pleasure. Thank you so much for tuning in every single Sunday and sending a message. Let's play your song immediately for you. I'll Remember You by Atlantic Star.

And that's Atlantic Star with I'll Remember You. I'm playing your classics. I'm Mariana and you are tuned in to Salzburg FM 93.6. Thank you for the messages. I have been getting the most beautiful, beautiful messages today. This one is from May. Hi, Mariana. Music has a special power. It restores, heals, comforts, and soothes the soul. It brings back memories, changes our mood, and sometimes gives us hope when we need it the most. And then there is your voice, Mariana. Soft, warm, and calming. Thank you so much. I am just going to stop that message there. But it's absolutely beautiful. Thank you, May. I'm going to be playing your request is A Love So Beautiful by Michael Bolton. And thanks for reminding me. I definitely need to play more of Michael's music on here. And I just want to say a special thank you for this absolutely beautiful message. Wherever you find yourself in life this week, just do that. Send somebody a beautiful, beautiful message that really comes from the heart. And maybe it just changes their whole week, just like that. Thanks for the love, May. I love you so much. Thank you for always messaging and being such a lovely, lovely person. A Love So Beautiful by Michael Bolton.

0: A Love So Beautiful by Michael Bolton. Welcome, I'm doing the classics. We are Timeless Sundays and I am Mariana. Thanks for tuning in. Thank you for all the messages coming through. I'm busy compiling them still. This one is one of our very special ladies. Hallo, hoop dit gaan goed. Shoot die wind waai, maar lekker rof. Kan jy asseblief vandag vir my speel? Nou, hierdie ene is Don't You Wish It Was True by John Fogerty. Kom ons speel hom net hierna.
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And that's Kenny Rogers with Coward of the County. What a great song. I just loved it. I just knew the words. And that's something about the classics. It's so timeless. You have no idea sometimes where you know the song from, but you just know it because that lyrics is deep in your heart. Like this next one. This one is especially for Glenda. I do not have the exact song that you want to hear, but you're requesting a Trogs song. So I'm going to be playing you this classic, okay? Put it louder. I know you know this song. So it's Love Is All Around by the Trogs. Enjoy.

0: I was on the outskirts of a little southern town, trying to reach my destination before the sun went down. The old CB was blaring away on channel 19, when there came a little boy's voice on the radio line. And he said, "Breaker 19, is anyone there? Come on back, truckers, and talk to Teddy Bear." Well, I keyed the mic and I said, "You got it, Teddy Bear." And the little boy's voice came back on the air. "Appreciate the break. Who we got on that end?" Well, I told him my name, and then he began. "Now, I'm not supposed to bother you fellas out there. Mom says you're busy, and for me to stay off the air. But you see, I get lonely, and it helps to talk. 'Cause that's about all I can do. I'm crippled, and I can't walk." I came back and told him to forend that mic, and I talked to him as long as he liked. "This was my dad's radio," the little boy said, "but I guess it's mine and Mom's now, 'cause my daddy's dead. Dad had a wreck about a month ago. He was trying to get home in the blinding snow. Mom has to work now to make ends meet, and I'm not much help with my two crippled feet. She says not to worry, we'll make it all right, but I hear her crying sometimes late at night. You know, there's one thing I want more than anything else to see. Oh, I know you guys are too busy to bother with me, but you see, my dad used to take me for rides when he was home. But I guess that's all over now, since my daddy's gone." Not one breaker came on the old CB as that little cripple boy talked with me. I tried hard to swallow a lump that just wouldn't stay down, 'cause I thought about my boy back in Greenville town. Dad was gonna take Mom and me with him later on this year. Why, I remember him saying, "Someday this old truck will be yours, Teddy Bear. But I know I'll never get to ride an 18-wheeler again. But this old base will help me keep in touch with all my trucker friends. Teddy Bear's gonna back on out now and leave you alone, 'cause it's about time for Mom to come home. But you give me a shout when you're passing through, and I'll sure be happy to come back to you." Well, I came back and I said, "Before you go, 1010, what's your home 20, little CB friend?" Well, he gave me his address, and I didn't once hesitate, 'cause this hot load of freight is just gonna have to wait. I turned that truck around on a dime and headed straight for Jackson Street, 229. And as I rounded the corner, oh, I got one heck of a shock. 18-wheelers were lined up for 3 city blocks. Why, I guess every driver for miles around had caught Teddy Bear's call, and that little cripple boy was having a ball. For as fast as one driver would carry him in, another would carry him to his truck and take off again. Well, you better believe I took my turn at riding Teddy Bear, and then I carried him back in and put him down in his chair. And buddy, if I never live to see happiness again, I want you to know I saw it that day in the face of that little man. We took up a collection for him before his mama got home, and each driver said goodbye, and then they were all gone. He shook my hand with a mile-long grin and said, "So long, trucker, I'll catch you again." Yeah, I hit that interstate with tears in my eyes, and I turned on the radio and I got another surprise. "Breaker 19," came a voice on the air. "Just one word of thanks from Mama Teddy Bear. We wish each and every one a special prayer for you, 'cause you just made my little boy's dream come true. I'll sign off now before I start to cry. May God ride with you. 10-4 and goodbye."
1: And that was Tommy Dell with Teddy Bear. I really hope that everything will be okay. I will give you an update next Sunday on the whereabouts and what's happening with Tommy Dahl currently. Love to everyone who sent requests and dedications. I couldn't fit them all in today. I will be leaving you a Small Town by John Mellencamp for Reinhard. Thank you so much for that message. Keep them coming for next time. Same place, more classics. 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Stay tuned for Gisela up next on Sunday Reset. Take it easy. Be kind to yourself. Have a wonderful, wonderful week. So this is going to be Small Town, and then I'm going to leave you with the original I Will Always Love You by Dolly Parton. Have a wonderful, wonderful week. Don't be so hard on yourself when you feel down. Put on a classic song and sing along.

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4: Welcome to it. It is Gisela, and I am here with Sunday Resets. Just gone 3 o'clock. It's in the beautiful sunny day outside. You've just come from the Golden Heads by a donkey, Mariana. That was a great couple of numbers. I was sitting and waiting here, ready to come into studio, and I quite enjoyed that Dolly Parton one. Took me back to the good old days with the Ford Cortina Bucky taking a road trip with the family. Those are absolutely iconic voices, and thank you for taking us from Golden. And here we are resetting our Sundays. Welcome to it. What does the first hour look like here? Well, we do have a heart-to-heart chat at around 25 past 3. And then we have our follow-up episode of Strandloper at 10 to 4. And past that, we do have our song request hour from 4 to 5. So happy that you are with me. And we're going to kick it off with Frida Riding's Love is Fire. But first, I'd like you to settle in for an afternoon of memories, great music, and the songs that never get old. 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That being said, let's kick it off. Love this one. Love is Fire. I thought it was a good way to start our Sunday Reset.

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0: And of course, before that, we had Deselve de Blay by Leah and Frieda Ridings with Love is a Fire. We opened the show with. So we are going to have a bit of a heart-to-heart chat, and I thought I would give you just a kind of an idea. It may be spring outside, but for some, it still feels like a little bit of winter inside. Today on Sunday Reset, we're having a real heart-to-heart about the things we don't always say out loud. If you want to know more, you're going to have to stay tuned. This one might be for you, or perhaps someone you love. That's going to be around 20 past 3. For now, we're going over to Bill Withers, Ain't No Sunshine. I kind of see a lot of sunshine out there. So. Yeah.

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2: So it is spring, so why does my life still feel like winter? It's about to go 20 past 3, and as promised, we have our heart-to-heart chat on Sunday Reset before we kick it into our song request hour. The smile nobody knows is hiding the pain. Maybe that is you. Maybe that's someone you know. There are people who will listen to us today with a smile on their face, go to work tomorrow, answer, I'm fine, and nobody knows they're falling apart inside. Sometimes the person who checks on everyone else is desperately hoping that someone will check on them. Let's talk about the courage it takes to say, actually, I'm not okay. And let's remind people that they don't have to wait until they're at breaking point before they reach out. I thought that this was Mental Health Awareness Month, and I thought it was a very good point. So if you'd like, there are two more points we will talk about at the other side, on the other side of this song called The Other Side by Justin Timberlake.

0: Justin Timberlake, The Other Side. October is officially recognized by the South African government as Mental Health Awareness Month. On seeing it as spring, I thought let's jump into it a little early and prepare ourselves.
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0: When winter lasts longer than you thought it would, this is where we really get a bit deep. Maybe you thought by now you'd have the relationship, perhaps it's the career, the money, the family, the healing, the life you imagined. Now, the year is moving towards its end, right? And you're thinking, how am I still here? But perhaps we know to stop measuring our lives against a calendar. You are not failing because your life hasn't blossomed yet. Some seasons are about surviving, remember this, and some are about healing. Some are about quietly putting yourself back together when no one is watching. If you're in that season right now, please don't make a permanent decision based on a temporary season of unbearable pain. Maybe this is the season that you are needing to be in right now. Next up, we have Better Days, and I thought how pertaining it is to what we're talking about, right? So this is Mae Miller, Polo G with Better Days. Feeling

0: It's spring, but what if your life still feels like winter? 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
0: Stay for the spring you haven't seen yet. And this is where I would speak directly to the person who is really struggling. Not with cliches, not with everything happens for a reason kind of conversation. Just, I know you are tired. I know you may not see a way out right now, but you don't have to figure out your entire life today. Just don't give up today. Tell someone, make the phone call, knock on the door, send the message that says, I am not okay. And I do need you, because sometimes hope isn't a huge, beautiful feeling. Sometimes hope is simply deciding to stay until tomorrow. I'm going to close with this. It is spring outside, but if your heart is still in winter, please don't believe that winter is where your story ends. There are flowers in you that haven't bloomed yet. There are chapters you haven't read. There are mornings you haven't woken up to. So, my beautiful listener, if today is all you can manage, stay. Let someone hold your hand through this winter. Your spring might be closer than you think. Okay, that is our little heart-to-heart for today.
2: I remember when I lost.
0: And of course, there's no pun intended, but Gnarls Barkley with Crazy. Hey.

0: we did have our little heart to heart, as we do every week at around 20 past. And today's one was, I think, quite a little bit deep. Some seasons are about surviving. Some are about healing. Some are quietly putting yourself back together when no one is watching. Whichever it is in the season that you find yourself, please don't make a permanent decision based on a temporary season in unbearable pain. If you did miss our chat, we will be continuing that next Sunday at around the same time.
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0: Patti Benjamin with Never Give Up. Nice one there. A good follow-up to our little bit of heart-to-heart chat that we had. And of course, before that, we had Daft Punk with Lose Yourself to Dance.
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0: Wannabe from Spice Girls coming in strong there as we're heading towards Strandloper, episode 99. Next week we'll be going to episode 100. Stay tuned after the song so we can go into that episode.
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0: So for now, I'm leaving you with Shikana with Risk featuring Molly. And then, of course, we have episode 99, Strandloper, straight after this one.

easing you in with a nice slow tune on the Sunday Reset. Thank you for tuning in with myself, Gisela. It is just gone 10 to 4. Of course, that leaves us for time for Strandloper episode 99. Let's see what is installed today on that episode. And then on the other side of that, it is 4 o'clock. Between 4 and 5, you get to take over the desk today. What does that mean? You rule, you choose. If I have it, I will play that song for you 100% if there's time. So make sure that you get your song request in quickly. What I need from you is the song and then, of course, the artist as well. You can send that to me on 021-100-6936. Just wanted to say what an absolutely beautiful, stunning day it is. And then I checked the weather report and I'm like, okay, good couple of days of sun and then we head over to rain again. So yeah, we got to make sure we stay warm when we need to stay warm and stay cool when we need to stay cool.

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3: And the message reads, hallo Gisela, die Gordon's Bride theme is nou weer voltooi. Here's my keuse asseblief, and then I've got a couple of them coming. He's giving me Afrikaans, I've got Afrikaans options, I've got Engelse opties, ek het sommer 'n klomp opties. Bye bye, dankie. Aina vir die opties. Ek het tweekies vir jou, and we are going to play them back to back for you. Enetjie van Teens Jordaan, maar voor daai enetjie, people watching. 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
0: Daar was al die pad at Gordon's Bay 8. Ons het 'n spannetjie daar. I hope you are all winning that side. And I trust the weather is just as beautiful in Gordon's Bay as what it is like in where I am sitting. So, Barend, jy sê jou vrou verjaar vandag. Happy birthday from the Helderberg FM 93.6 team. I wish it as a wonderful, wonderful birthday. En natuurlik, jou song request is enetjie van Juanita en Snotkop met Ruk die Dam. MUZIEK

0: Anita en Snotkoop with Rick Die Dam. So much Afrikaans coming your way. But of course, not my choice. It is Song Request Hour from now until 5. Loving, absolutely loving those tunes. And if you do have a song request, go ahead and let me see if I can squeeze it in for you. You're welcome to send that to 021 106936.
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0: I have a beautiful message here from Anne. She gave me such amazing choices and took me back to the days when my mom would put the LP on and when I would actually dance. But we were raised in a house with wooden floors. So, of course, you couldn't dance and make the moves too close because then the LP would jump. I think that kind of gives away my age because you can still download this music and I know it is out on CDs as well. And I struggled to choose, but I chose one that is funky and energetic called Money's Too Tight. Stay tuned, and I might actually throw another one in from Simply Red just because they are so amazing. And Anne, stay beautiful.

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2: We are halfway through our song request hour. I'm loving the vibes coming this way. A lot of them I actually sit and I download to my playlist because some of them I've just forgotten. And then I'm like, okay, I remember that one. So I have a message here from Nicole. Hello Gisela, hoop dit gaan goed. Kan Tannie... That is where we are at now. That is what I am. Okay. Kan Tannie dalk asseblief vir my Dream Machine van Anton Meyerburg speel van Nicole. Ek is saam met Tannie Aina en Ouma Elsa Senior en Junior Tannie Elsa al die pad van die Nederland af. Asseblief speel die liedjies vir hulle. Of course, I would love to. Hier gaan vir span Gordon's Boy, Aripat van Nicole af.

0: 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Life changes, the weather turns, little voices in the back still hoping you'll say yes. 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
2: 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Thank you, bye-bye.
1: Natuurlijk, hier kom hy deur. 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

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We have a birthday. And whose birthday is it? Her name is Esther. Ek hoop ek sê dit reg, Barend. It is Barend's wife, and we are wishing you an absolutely amazing birthday on the 6th of September. Ek hoop jy het lekker gelunch met die familie en 'n wonderlike dag vir jou from Team Helderberg FM 93.6.

Happy birthday, Esther. 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Barend, Esther, a wonderful, wonderful birthday for you. Shout out, have a great week and have a great day. 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

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I had to just squeeze another one in here. And so this one, it says more pop soul than dance, but still a little uplifting. Just absolutely love this one. Another one from Simply Red today. Afrikaans is coming through strong, and I thought, let me just slip in this English one. Anne, enjoy. I'm playing two in a row for you. Hope you turn it up, and I hope you enjoy and sing along.

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1: Yeah.
0: For you.
2: Then, of course, we have a request that came through last week. Mar, we ran out of time, and it is now, I can't believe it, it is 42 minutes past four, guys. We are nearly through with our song request hour. I have a little bit of space, so if you have a song request, go ahead and send that to 021-100-6936. I see it's always the battle with the English and Afrikaans, and of course, we've got Barent on the line. Let's see what he says here.
3: Oh, dit is so baie speciaal. Baie dankie. Ek gaan het nou vast speel.
2: Oh, that's so cute. Ek hoor die Adidas in die achtergrond daar. Hulle is baie besig op die sondagmiddag. That is amazing. Okay, and I've got Anne that says, thank you very much for the song for the Simply Red. Anne, you are so, so welcome. I hope you enjoyed that. Keeping the tunes coming your way. Leroy, jy het gevra vir 'n liedjie. 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

0: Such a beautiful song from Corlia. 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
0: Dankie.
1: En, ja. En veilig wees.
0: Oh, bye, dankie, Baden. This is why we do radio. You think we inspire you, but I think most of the time you actually inspire us. And it's always about making a difference in someone's life. Okay, we've gone from Cordelia Sonfanger, we've had Simply Red, we've had Afrikaans Vibes, we've had Juanita, we've had Snotkop. It's all coming our way. We've got about 10 minutes before we close out the song request hour, and they are lined up back to back. For those that are tuned in, that have tuned in for the first time, after 5 o'clock, between 5 and 6, we have Guess the Artist, where you can actually guess the artist. I play a snippet of the music, and then you can WhatsApp me and tell me if you know who the artist is. You only get two guesses. It's usually pretty, pretty easy. Some of you even guessed the song. So, let's see who the artist is going to be for today. But for now, we have another 10 minutes going. Elsa, jou boodskap lees, hallo daar bokke, hoop dit gaan goed, shout out vir ons bokke en welkom terug aan die kaal van Nederland. Kan jy asseblief, there we go, Johnny Clegg, I'll leave you with this one.

And then, of course, going straight from that into We're Not Gonna Take It, Twisted Sister. We're not gonna take it. Closing out our song request hour today.

closing out our song request hour with Twisted Sister. We're not going to take it. It has just gone 5 o'clock on the 6th of September. Welcome to it. Sunday Reset with myself, Gisela. I hope you're all reset now. Taken over my studio here with all your amazing song requests. I know some of you have not sent requests, but you are listening and enjoying the vibe. For those that have sang or sent song requests, thank you so much for it. Thanks for keeping the vibe going always. So many different genres and music that one forgot, one listened to before, and it's just keeping the vibe going. Have you been reset? We have started off with our heart to heart and we head on straight into our song request hour. Last hour today, I'm with you until 6 o'clock this evening. What are we going to do now? Keeping the music coming all the way, all the time, your way, wherever it is that you find yourself. I'm coming through your speakers. It is Sunday Reset with myself, Gisela. We are going to do Guess the Artist. Today, they say local is lekker. I've been helped out and it's not local is lekker. Plaaslik is lekker. That's apparently the correct Afrikaans to use. So we are going local today. I'm going to play you a snippet. Not now. For now, we're keeping the tunes coming your way. But around 5:15, I will play you a snippet twice. The same song. You get to WhatsApp me. If you know the artist, if you know the song as well, please go ahead and send that on 021-100-6936. Play by your telephone and make sure. You only got two chances, okay? After the second chance, you got it wrong. Beep. That means you're out. And then we play a triple play of that artist and a little bit of information in between. Okay, now from my side, keeping it with Afrikaans, Rafensi met Sunny, Die Loop Dorp. Keeping it local still.

0: Sandcastle Disco with Sulanga. And of course, before that, we had Sunny the Loebdop, the Fancy.
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0: Welcome to it. It is Sunday Reset. Are you ready for it? We said we're going to have Song Request Hour, which we have done and dusted. That went by so quickly. And of course, now we have Guess the Artist. I am ready for you if you are ready. All right, here's the number. Get the cell phone ready. 021 100 693.

I don't know. We might do 3 seconds. Let's see what we do. Okay, are you ready for this? There we go. All right. Do you know who that artist is? Local is Lekker. Please send it to me on 021-100-6936. You get 2 guesses. We will play that again. We have obviously a Jeremy Loops coming your way with Better Together. And after that, we'll play it again for you before we go into the triple sec of that artist with a little bit of history or information in between. Life is always interesting when you have knowledge.

0: Better Together with Jeremy Loops. And of course, I do have a couple of WhatsApps coming in, and a lot of you are right. I'm not going to say who's right yet. Okay. But let's play the artist again. As I said, Plaaslik is mos lekker. Here is your whole entire 5 seconds of this song playing right about now. Gave you an extra second there on that song. Do you know who that artist is? Guess that artist. Send me a WhatsApp, 021-100-6936. And let's see if you can guess correct. So, I have got Marissa. Yay, yaw, yiltemal. That is spot on. You've got the artist. You've even got the song name. Well done to you. So no second guesses needed for you. The rest, please come through. Some of your guesses are incorrect. You do get a second chance. Go ahead and send that to me. 021-100-6936. As die Afrikaans is, 021-100-6936. For now, we're going to keep the music coming your way.
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0: Mona Lisa with Dominique.

0: Now that I've heard that song, Mona Lisa, I think I was in an airport. I think it was Orotombo, actually. And could have been a coffee shop or a restaurant. And they had these pictures of Mona Lisa. And when you walk past, it's like she's looking at you walking past. I actually took 10 steps back just to make sure I hadn't jumped on the wrong plane and had some jet lag. I thought it was really, really, really cute. And I think that is very, very, very smart of marketing. I'm going to give the guest, the artist, one last time. They say third time lucky. Keep your phones ready. I will give you the number after this. For now, listen up and tell me if you know who this artist is. Right, local is lekker, plaaslik is lekker. Do you know the artist? If so, send me a WhatsApp on 021-100-6936. Let me know who you guess the artist is. If you get the first guess wrong, I'll let you know. If you get it right, I'll let you know as well. But take a shot. If not, why not?
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0: Keeping the tunes coming your way, Falling For You, CT Remix from Jamie Lee Sexton. Sunday kind of reset vibe, resetting your Sundays always with myself, Gisela.

Falling For You, CT Remix with Jamie Lee Sexton. And of course, Guess the Artist answers are coming through strong. Mariasa and Elsa, you have the answer correct. Yella is Swiss Slim. I have the artist and I actually have the the song name as well. I love it when you guys are so smart. For those that didn't get it, please go ahead and give it another try next week. It's always about fun. It's always about spreading our knowledge and extending our minds and just seeing how we can klap weer in die brein en onthou 'n paar goedjies, né? So, the artist is Matthew Mole. He's a South African chart-topping singer and multi-instrumentalist from Fishhoek, reigning from Cape Town. Known for blending folk, electronic, and of course a little bit of blues. Interesting information about Matthew Mole. He is self-taught. Multi-instrumentalist, meaning that he plays various instruments. His father originally taught him to play the guitar first. Then he went on to teach himself the ukulele, and then, of course, the banjo, then the piano, then the organ, then the drums. I just absolutely love it that he is self-taught. Don't let me

such a unique recording style. When writing songs, not songs, he typically starts with a basic rhythm, a melody, or a lyrical idea, then records and switches between various instruments himself to build the finishing track. What an amazing artist, and he is so local. I actually went to go see him in Stellenbosch quite a couple of years ago, and so entertaining. I can't believe he is overflowing with so much absolutely amazing talent. Right here on our doorstep.

Who would have known? Matthew Joseph Moll is his full name. He's actually a Formula One fan. I'm gonna be alone. How ironic is that we have F1 today? He has mentioned that if he was not doing music, he wouldn't mind being a Formula One driver, having gotten hooked on the sport after watching Drive to Survive. So that was a Matthew Moll song, Run. Then, of course, before that one, which one of his chart toppers, before that we had See Me Again. So he's a self-taught instrumentalist, and I love the fact that when he's writing or recording with his recording style, he actually switches between instruments. That is just, it's so absolutely unique. I keep my-

0: Did you know that... I sound like a Chappie's paper right now, but he surpassed global music icons like the Rolling Stones, Michael Bublé, Jay-Z, and Robin Thicke from the local charts. That is such an interesting fact. I didn't know that that was like right on our doorstep in the close part of Fishhook. Hobby interests are so interesting. Outside of music, Matthew Mole has a strong fondness for bowling, illustration, and graphic design. I know that some of us always have our own little fondnesses or little things that we maybe did not study or that we like doing. And if most people ask us, what do you do? Then you usually mention your day job. But that is not always sometimes what it is that you like doing in your heart, in your gees, you know? So yeah, it's always interesting finding facts about people. I love that, Matthew Mole. I love it that it's local. I love it that it's right here in Fishhook. So close. Closely related to the community station of Helderberg FM 93.6. It is just about to go 23 minutes to 6. It's very close to me saying goodbye. I'm having such a good time with you. Keeping the tunes coming your way. Thank you to for those that guessed the artist. So many correct guesses and so many not correct guesses. But I've got a whoop whoop. Bye bye. Thank you for the awesome middag. Tot volgende zondag. Het sluit gauw vannacht af. That is Elsa and Team Gordon's Bay. For now, I'm sitting with you close until 6 o'clock today, keeping the tunes coming your way.
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0: Justin Bieber with Daisies. 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
0: It has been an amazing afternoon with you. It's nearly time for me to go. I see I've got Elton Jack standing by with your Sunday serenade coming your way shortly. But for now, keeping the beats up there with Sigala and Melody. We're not yet to, not ready to slow down yet, right? Do you agree with me? We're keeping the vibes going. Turn it up. Good.

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2: Gisela, dankie vir nog 'n wonderlike tyd saam met jou hartjie. Groete Aina, bye, dankie. It is always a great time. It is nearly time for me to say goodbye. It has been such a great afternoon. If you've tuned in now for the first time and you're catching the back end, please don't miss us next week. Same time, 3 to 6 p.m. on Sunday Reset with myself, Gisela. We have loads of fun. We get to reset our week. And remember, I always say, what we did last week is what we did. We cannot change it. But guess what? You get to do it all over this week. But you get to do it differently. Maybe you've said something that hurts someone. Maybe you've said something that is out of line. Maybe you've done something. Maybe you've not. Maybe you just want to improve. Whatever it is, what I'm saying is, you get another chance. We get to wake up tomorrow morning and we get to have another day where the sun comes up, where we are rested out, and we get another chance at life. And that is an absolute, absolute blessing. So as another Sunday winds down, thanks for sharing the memories and the music with me, Gisela, on Sunday Reset. 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I thought I would leave you with this one. Stay, if you want to dance, stay here, dance, turn up the speakers, enjoy yourself, sending lots of love. Until next week, I'm leaving you now for Elton Jack soon. Stay tuned because we have Hier Kom Ons Volk van Van West after this one.

taking us to 6 o'clock on the dot. It's Pink, Never Gonna Not Dance Again. Because Alvin Jack with you for the Sunday Serenade. Thank you so much to Gisela for easing us from the afternoon to the evening between 3 and 6 p.m. on Sunday Reset. 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

0: Dis presies waar jy moet wees op 'n laat Sondag agtermiddag is Helderberg FM 93.6. This is Sunday Serenade. Ek is Alton Jack. Altyd lieflik om saam met jou te wees. Just a few things to look forward to at 6:30. Then we catch up on some news you may have missed out on from the past week. So dat daarom iets is om oor te gesels môre op die kantoor. So be sure to catch that in about 20 minutes or so. And then at 10 past 7, dan het ek en jy 'n spesiale afspraak. Ons gaan 40 minute spandeer vir ons Sunday Serenade mini concert. And I'm going to let you know closer to that time what artist is going to be featured for that 40-minute uninterrupted mini concert. And then at the top of the hour at 8 o'clock, then we get a bit of a weather forecast for the week ahead from Monday through to Friday. So dat is alles om te probeer dat ons reg voorberei is vir die nuwe week wat voorlê.
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0: So much passion, so much intensity. Uberstank with The Reason. Your news roundup for the past week follows right after this.
1: Storms, potholes, gravel roads, and the unexpected. Some drivers focus on the conditions, but others have something else on their mind, like the little ones in the back seat, who don't care about the weather at all. 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
0: As we head towards the later part of our Sunday evening, let's take a quick moment to reflect on the stories that shaped our past week. Turning first to our weather headlines, on Tuesday the 1st of September, the Overstrand Municipality and Regional Disaster Management teams issued urgent warnings as the South African Weather Service flagged a disruptive system heading towards our coastline. That severe weather quickly materialized, bringing heavy downpours and strong winds across the Southern Cape. Moving to the coast now, tragic news unfolded midweek on Wednesday, the 2nd of September. Two men were swept out to sea by strong rip currents at Strand Beach while attempting to assist a colleague in distress. The National Sea Rescue Institute and local emergency units responded immediately, leading to a somber recovery operation near the Lawrence River. In wake of that incident, safety compliance dominated regional discussions on Thursday, September the 3rd. Cape Town reported extensively on the ongoing search for efforts and the collective grief shared by communities from Mfuleni to Balhae, reminding everyone along the Helderberg shore of the unforgiving nature of our local surf. Looking ahead at local infrastructure and community updates, attention shifted slightly inland on Friday the 4th of September. It was reported and highlighted that the official repair schedule set for the collapsed Aberdeen Road culvert in Somerset West, addressing a key bottleneck for local motorists and neighborhood commuters. And finally, wrapping up our week with a major national sporting story that gripped the Western Cape. It was reported on Wednesday, the 2nd of September. The aviation authorities launched a probe into the dramatic low-altitude stadium flypass during the Springboks clash against the All Blacks. The controversy ultimately prompted the voluntary cancellation of subsequent aerial stunts ahead of the week test match. I remember seeing so many reports on social media and videos that people made from all over the world just because of that magnificent feat of, I'm going to call it engineering or aviation, that happened earlier this week. So that's the roundup for now. But do remember to stay tuned to Helderberg FM throughout the week for your day-to-day news updates.

0: Bosdyf sit vir ons gemakkelijk in die tweede uur van die program. Brandstichter is Helderberg FM 93.6, ek is Elton Jack. Het is altyd lieflik om saam met jou te wees en wat nog liefliker is, is wanneer ons tyd spandeer met die hele 40 minuut is een mini-concert wat ons gaan saam geniet. And for this week's edition of the Sunday Serenade mini-concert, I've got someone special lined up. It's none other than Sting. So if you are a huge Sting fan or you feel like you need to discover a few new songs that might become your favorite, then do stand by because it's going to be 40 minutes uninterrupted. Dit gebeur nou in so 7 minute. So fair warning, get yourself ready op die stoepie in die voorkamer. Wherever you are, outside, in the car, just get ready because for 40 minutes it's going to be uninterrupted. Sting coming up in about 7 minutes. Good evening.
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Bruno Mars with Grenade. We also had Puss Dave for dit ook, en Polytones with I'll Be There. 10 minute oor 7, that means only one thing. Tonight's mini concert is all about Sting, from Police frontman to one of the most respected solo

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stares back and greets him, the ghost of his father long dead all these years, or the boy that he was, still wet in the ears, are the terrible

man to accept his mortality, I'll be surprised by the presence of a tear. It was only an arrangement, a practical arrangement. I forgot the first commandment of the realist's handbook.

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Desert Rose bringing our 40 minutes uninterrupted Sting mini concert to a close. And what a way to end things off. Ik is Alvin Jack, this is the Sunday Serenade, and this is how we do things. If you loved your mini concert and you found a few new songs by Sting that has become your new favorite, let me know on the WhatsApp line on 021-106-936. Some good music to look forward to. Adele, Dido, Sarah Barry Ellis, as well as Beyonce, Alicia Keys, Lady Antebellum, all the greats on its way.

2 minutes before the top of the hour, 8 o'clock. Adele with Skyfall, taking us towards the final hour of the show. And as we do this time of the evening on Sunday Serenade, we try and get an idea of what we can expect in the weather for the week ahead. Net so dat ons beter kan voorberei. So this is for Strand, Cape Town, Stellenbosch, and even Grabow, I believe. So as we look ahead to our week, for a week-long outlook right through to Friday, Cape Town starts off Monday with a bright and clear skies with a daytime high of 21 degrees and overnight of 12 before temperatures ease into a cooler, mostly chilly conditions by Wednesday and Thursday, wrapping up on Friday with a crisp high of 18 degrees and a low of 11 under partly cloudy skies. Moving over to Stellenbosch, a gorgeous and warm stretch kicks off the week with sunny skies and a high of 26 on Tuesday and a low of 11, transitioning through cloudier conditions midweek to settle on Friday with a pleasant high of 20 degrees and an overnight low of 10 degrees. In Strand, coastal residents can expect pleasant settled conditions early on with highs reaching 24 on Tuesday and nighttime lows dipping to 13 degrees, carrying steady moderate skies through to Thursday before finishing Friday with a refreshing coastal high of 19 degrees and a low of 12. Finally, in Grabow, a crisp start gives way to warm Tuesday peak with a warm Tuesday peak of 27 degrees and a low of 16 before transitioning into some cloudier conditions and a chance of light localized drizzle. And then in the midweek, things are clearing up just in time for a calm, pleasant Friday with a high of 19 and a crisp overnight low of 9 degrees. So that is just an overview of what you may expect for your week ahead, but please do stay tuned to Helderberg FM throughout the week for your day-to-day weather updates.

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0: Lady Antebellum with Need You Now, taking us 2 minutes shy of 8:30 on Sunday Serenade. Good evening. I would like to let you know about the awesome programming you can look forward to on Helderberg FM from Monday through to Friday. Your mornings kicks off with Fani Skooman on Sunrise Shake Up from 5, and then Valnay van Rooyen takes HFM Breakfast at 6, and she's joined by Rochelle van der Merwe as co-host Monday through to Thursday. At 9, Marlies du Plessis takes office hours, and at midday it's Chris Jansen with Daily Date. On Monday and Tuesday, though, Wednesday sees Marika Roo standing in, and Thursday brings an outside broadcast from a Complete Office Solutions, hosted by Rochelle van der Merwe. Jan Willem Lotz takes the afternoon drive at 3 all week. From 6, Mika Alexander keeps things moving with Turn It Up, Monday through to Thursday, and from 9 each night things wrap up a bit differently. Monday it's William in between 9 and 12 midnight. Tuesday brings Mawande into the State of the Nation, or State of the Week address. Wednesday, it's Jason Chakuja with your Midweek Empire. And Thursday, Mawande is back and returns to close off your week from 9 up until midnight. And then Friday looks a little bit different here and there throughout the day. Voter De Wet stands in for Sunrise Shake Up, and at midday, Daily Date comes to you live from an outside broadcast at Avis Weinberg, with Chris Jansen leading alongside Gisela Moller. From 6, Cleopatra brings you Feel Good Fridays, followed by Bantu Landingwa, rounding things off with BL Connects through to midnight. 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
2: 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I leave you in the very capable hands of Kaya Makuleni, taking you through from 9 till midnight. Show him some love on the WhatsApp line on 021-100-6936. Till next week, goodbye and God bless.

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0: Ingoma sicaphela ke bethu le ingoma sicaphela phakhe kuye Chris Walker ingoma chukana likakhulu ingoma How do you heal a broken heart, right? 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All right, ke betuna siyazike uba every Sunday is Kamarin Kubo. Soul music on a Sunday. Our soul. 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

You got Brian McKnight writing of a couple of album yake T10 got 2006, right? Well, mhlambi ke ungomnye wabalandeli abakhulu ke ka Brian McKnight. Well, ndingaxela nje mna ndithi Brian McKnight come the 28th of October 2026 at the Grand Arena, Grand West, Cape Town. Karinge 30th October 2026 at Sunbet Arena, Parke at Times Square, Pretoria. 31st October 2026, Sunbet Arena, Times Square, Pretoria. All right, 2 days to go there. Cape Town is the 28th October 2026 at the Grand Arena. Kangala matikiti kebetuna pagwe web tickets. 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SWV, you do not want to miss on that one. I guess we're about to go bankrupt this year. 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

0: 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Yeah, it's a jazz cover, one of the classic songs, River. Sayibonile ke originally the song, it was written and performed by Johnny Mitchell, right? Kodwa ke 1997, these two decided to team up and do the great performance of all time on the song.
1: You know, baby.
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It was on this day when he was assassinated. Wabulawa ngosuku lwanamhlanje ke bethuna while seated in the House of the Assembly up at Cape Town. There comes Dimitri Tsafendas. 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Parliamentary messenger of Greek and Mozambican descent. Wayakuye wafika wazenzela ngesitshetshe wamhlaba ihlaba lokwa Verwoerd ke nalapho ke kuthiwa he was rushed to a Groteskier hospital and later was pronounced dead shortly after his arrival there. Later on, Dimitri Tsafendas was later declared mentally unfit to stand trial and spent the rest of his life in a state custody until his death, 1999, when he passed on. All right. 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

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Wasweleka ngosuku lanamhlanje ke Robert Mugabe, na wayengumongameli kwela saseZimbabwe, sweleka ke kwisibhedlele salapha eSingapore bethuna. Ukarike Luciano Pavarotti in 2007, the iconic Italian operatic tenor, globally celebrated as one of the three tenors, died of pancreatic cancer at age 71 ngosuku ke lwanamhlanje. Sphinde sijonge ke uba mhlawumbi khona nakunye sinobe sikutsibile sokushiyile. Ugarge Michael Kenneth Williams, 2021, American actor. No, I do make a cool game. Pambili pa Oma Little in HBO's The Wire. He passed away at age 54.

Some mornings, the world feels uncertain. The sky turns, the road changes, and then there's that feeling. The quiet grip of the road beneath you, the calm in every turn. It's not just how it drives, it's how it takes care of you and the people you love. And somewhere between the first drop of rain and the road ahead, you realize you've fallen in love. Subaru carries you through life's weather. 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

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the aim is not to sweat bekhona ke Terry Wells I'm giving all my love Phil Collins Marilyn Manson separate love right Kanti Luther Vandross all the women I need Achibel and the Drells ooh baby All right, Archibald and the Drells, I love you. 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

0: 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Alright. It's 19 before 12. Hello Big FM. Soul music on a Sunday. Alright. 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Inde Lendlela Catherine McPhee Better Off La yeah Better Off Love okay Kanti okay Better Off Alone Kanti Ngubana Enalo Luther Van Rosa Buy Me a Rose those are some of the songs I will be playing for you yeah Tekbel 12 zake bethuna mna nawe masivumelane sibese ihlukana ke xa kungoku khumbuleke ziyalandela nezinye inkqubo wena aphepden beveki ngethemba lokuba ke uyahlala ngalo lonke ixesha okuthe 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Bye bye.
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